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We just heard from the Cranberries out of the 90s with Linger. Also from the 80s, just a bit of Men Without Hats came in there with the Safety Dance. And to get the bracket up and running out of the 2010s, Pink got us underway with Walk Me Home. In the meantime, just before you keep the show up and moving along, as always, I have got another little quote sitting right here in front of me. And as always, just something if you have that little bit of a think about. And this on Tip Reads, remember, quiet people have the loudest minds. In the meantime, let's get things back and moving with Eruption. 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

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We just heard from the Beach Boys out of the 80s with Kokomo. Also out of the 2010, just a bit of NXS drifted in with Pretty Vegas. And to get the break at Up and Running from the 70s, Eruption got us underway with One Way Ticket. In the meantime, do stay with me. I've got Hootie and the Blowfish coming your way. 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

Get on board with Tamar FM 95.3, your voice in the community. The time just clicked down to actually 10:31 here this Wednesday morning, and we just heard from Hootie and the Blowfish out of the 90s as they dropped in and said, "I only want to be with you." As always, do stay with me. Certainly, I've got plenty more heading your way. In the meantime, just before we keep the morning show up and rolling along, it is also time to go for a quick look around just to see what's happening about in our magnificent community.

0: 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That's Wheels, the number 4, then Work, all one word. The Neighbourhood House Market is held on the second Saturday of the month in the Graham Fairless Centre, and Tamer FM is going to be open as well from 10 a.m. till midday. So why not drop in to meet us while you're visiting the market or maybe the Jim Mooney Gallery? We're located in the Memorial Hall, opposite the gallery and right next door to the market. Come and say hello to our volunteers and have a look around the station. We look forward to seeing you.
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Jump on board with Tamar FM 95.3. We just heard from Jerry Rafferty out of the 70s with Baker Street. They get the bracket up and running out of the 2010s. Avicii popped in with Hey Brother. In the meantime, I will be closing down the morning show with Robin Schultz. 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

You're up and about with Tamar FM 95.3. The time just clicked, don't Rick. Actually, 10:48 here this Wednesday morning, and we have closed out the morning show with Robin Schultz out of the 2010s with Sugar. Well, thanks very much for your company. As always, certainly do hope you enjoyed today's show. Till next time, it's Richard signing off and saying enjoy the rest of today. And as always, I will leave you with a couple of things to ponder. The first one simply reads, remember, happiness in life isn't given. It must be seized. Have a bit of a think about that one. And the second one reads, remember, purpose fuels passion. Till next time, take care. 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

Make all the girls drool. He blows the bass. They got a fella named Tyrone. He plays trombone. Cat named Percy. Have mercy. Plays piano in the treble clef. And the trumpet man, he's the leader of the band. Yeah, Freddie feel good himself. Work out now. Bam, bam. Do, do, do, do, do, do, do, do, do, do, do, do, do, do, do, do, do, do, do, do, do, do, do, do, do, do, do, do, do, do, do, do, do, do, do, do, do, do, do, do, do, do, do, do, do, do, do, do, do, do, do, do, do, do, do, do, do, do, do, do, do, do, do, do, do, do, do, do, do, do, do, do, do, do, do, do, do, do, do, do, do, do, do, do, do, do, do, do, do, do, do, do, do, do, do, do, do, do, do, do, do, do, do, do, do, do, do, do, do, do, do, do, do, do, do, do, do, do, do, do, do, do, do, do, do, do, do, do, do, do, do, do, do, do, do, do, do, do, do, do, do, do, do, do, do, do, do, do, do, do, do, do, do, do, do, do, do, do, do, do, do, do, do, do, do, do, do, do, do, do, do, do, do, do, do, do, do, do, do, do, do, do, do, do, do, do

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1: 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And they now supply gas bottle exchange and refills. 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

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It is a very active chamber that follows with interest the development of Tasmania's north and northeast regions and has focused its membership with products, services and values which help them to improve their businesses. The Georgetown Chamber provides numerous services to its members, including business startup advice, advertising assistance, political lobbying and presentations by leading members of local industry and government. A full list of member benefits are detailed in the Georgetown Chamber of Commerce membership prospectus. The Georgetown Chamber of Commerce keeps local businesses connected by holding a variety of events, functions and promotions, including business breakfasts, networking functions with guest speakers, a Christmas shop local promotion and during winter, the annual Business Excellence Award. 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
1: Welcome, everybody. It's great to be back with you again. Today, during the show, I'll be talking about some interesting news about hip surgery. I'll be talking about the science of earthquake prediction and a new type of battery for electronic devices and vehicles. As well, there'll be music, weather and community information during the afternoon. Let's take a look at the local weather before we get going. It's a cloudy day. We're sitting right very on the forecast maximum of 14 degrees. We've got gusty westerly winds of 19 kilometres an hour, and we're not expecting very much rain. Tomorrow is 14, not much chance of rain, and Friday 13, and not much chance of rain. We have had 373 millimetres of rain so far this year. Last year it had about half that amount at 180. The average to the end of July is 386 millimetres. But I'll be talking more about the weather later on the show. Right now we'll get going with music and we'll start off with Joe Cocker.

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Justin Timberlake and Can't Stop the Feeling. Taylor Swift also came in with Gorgeous, and Joe Cocker with Have a Little Faith in Me. 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

0: And that was Neil Diamond with Coming to America. Just before that, we heard Tom Cochran with Life is a Highway. And before that, we had Roxette with Listen to Your Heart. You're listening to Tamar FM 95.3. And that brings us up to time for some community news because it's 3:30. Get ready for another fantastic day out with the Georgetown Lions Club. Join them on Sunday, the 26th of July, for an afternoon of fun and games at a Christmas in July lunch at the Georgetown Tavern. There'll be a traditional Christmas lunch with all the trimmings, plus a fun-filled afternoon of live music and games. All this for just $40 per person. Bring some loose change for games and raffles as well. Seats are limited, so book today. Contact the Lions Club on 0476 770 340. And bookings, including payment, are required by the close of business today. No late bookings can be accepted, so you haven't got very much time. That phone number again, 0476 770 340. And the Georgetown Council is holding community engagement sessions this month. These sessions are designed to encourage open discussion and ensure community voices are heard and strengthen collaboration between council and residents. All residents are welcome to attend and participate. The sessions go for 2 hours. They're being held at the Pipers River Fire Station on Thursday, 16th of July, that's tomorrow at 6 p.m, at the Bellingham Hall on Saturday at 10 a.m, and at the Weymouth Hall at 2:30 p.m. And they'll be at the Georgetown Memorial Hall on Wednesday, the 22nd of July at 6 p.m. For any inquiries, contact the council on phone 6382 8800 or email council at georgetown.tas.gov.au.
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You're on 95.3 Tamra FM with the Professor. We just heard Rednecks with Cotton Eye Joe, also Britney Spears with Baby One More Time, and Daryl Braithwaite with Let Me Be. And some interesting results have emerged from a recent study of hip replacements. Hip replacement surgery is very, very common and has become so successful that more people are receiving new hips at younger ages than ever before. But younger adults are often warned that getting a hip replacement too early might mean needing another operation later. It's possible that they even postpone the surgery for that reason. But a recent study suggests that today's hip replacements may last much longer than previously thought. A 2019 study found that only about 58% of hip replacements lasted 25 years. But that analysis included older implant materials that are no longer widely used. Advances in modern fairing surfaces have greatly reduced wear, allowing many of today's implants to remain functional for decades. In fact, an analysis of nearly 1.9 million hip replacements resulted in an estimate that about 93% remain functional for at least 20 years, with about 91% functional after 30 years. That's a far higher survival rate than the 2019 study. The improvement seems to be largely tied to better bearing surfaces, the parts of the artificial joint that move against each other every time a person walks, climbs stairs or gets out of a chair. As older implants wore down, they could release tiny particles that triggered inflammation in the surrounding tissue, raising the likelihood that the implant would gradually loosen and require replacement. Newer materials, including highly cross-linked polyethylene and advanced ceramics, are designed to produce less friction and wear down less. Revision surgery is usually more complex than the first procedure. It can involve bone loss, scar tissue, and fewer implant options. Longer-lasting implants may reduce that concern. Of course, this doesn't guarantee this longevity for every single hip replaced, but it does have a reassuring message that for many patients, a modern hip replacement is not just a temporary fix. It may be a decades-long repair. It helps people move with less pain for much of the rest of their lives, which is certainly good news.

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And that was Avicii with the rather electronic sounding Levels. Just before that, Spin Doctors came in with Little Miss Can't Be Wrong. And we also had Creedence Clearwater Revival with Someday Never Comes. 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Let's take a look at the weather forecast for the Central North. And for the rest of Wednesday, partly cloudy, with winds west-northwesterly at 20 to 30, becoming light in the late evening. Thursday, we'll have areas of frost and the chance of fog in the morning and a sunny afternoon. Light winds will become west-northwesterly at 15 to 20 in the early afternoon, then light in the evening. Overnight, 0 to 4, daytime temperatures 12 to 15. Friday will be cloudy with areas of frost and the chance of fog in the morning and a slight chance of a shower. Light winds become west to northwesterly at 15 to 25 during the morning, then 10 north-northwesterly during the afternoon. Overnight 0 to 5, daytime temperatures once again 12 to 15. And finally, Saturday the 18th of July, a partly cloudy day with a slight chance of a shower and also the chance of morning fog. Winds will be west to northwesterly at 15 to 20 kilometres an hour. They'll tend north-northwesterly during the afternoon, then become light during the evening. Overnight, 2 to 7. Daytime, around 13. And that's the weather forecast for the Central North.

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0: Fleetwood Mac and Don't Stop. In the middle of that group, Sergio Mendes and Brazil 66 with The Fool on the Hill, and Bruce Hornsby, Madman Across the Water. And leading into that group, we had Hot Chocolate with So You Win Again. Every Friday between 1 and 3 p.m, you're invited to go to Cornerstone Christian Church and have free tea and coffee and snacks. The event is called Cuppa Connect. It's held in the dining area of the church in a wonderful, friendly and relaxed environment. 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Cornerstone Christian Church is at 1A Gordon Square, Georgetown. If you'd like more information, you can phone 0417 296 796. 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Meet local businesses, training providers and community organisations offering career pathways, apprenticeships and study opportunities. Whether you're looking to upskill, find a new job or explore local initiatives, this is your chance to get an idea of what employment opportunities are available in your local area. It's all happening on Wednesday the 30th of September at the Georgetown Memorial Hall, 10 a.m. to 2:30 p.m. and supported by the Tasmanian Government through the Department of State Growth. And whether you're visiting the area for the first time or you're a local who hasn't visited for a while, head on out to the Lowhead Pilot Station Maritime Museum, run by dedicated volunteers. There's something for everyone with 13 rooms of displays from the days of sail and steam. It's also a children's university destination with plenty to keep the kids amused. The museum is open from 10 a.m. to 4 p.m. each day. You can also visit the Lowhead Lighthouse on a Sunday when the Marine Education Centre in the Old Quarters is open from around 11:30 with lots for the kids to see and do, and the foghorn will sound at 12 noon. Both the foghorn and the Marine Education Centre can be visited other times by appointment. Phone 6382 1143.
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You're on 95.3 Tamer FM with the Professor, and that was Amy Winehouse with Round Midnight. Just before that, Heart with All I Want to Do Is Make Love to You, and Harry Nilsson, Without You. And I've spoken before about earthquakes. Every year there are literally thousands of quakes, but the vast majority are very small. So small that you might not even notice them. But a small number are large enough to cause damage, sometimes severe, so prediction is a sought-after goal. The first scale for measuring earthquake magnitudes was developed in 1935 by Charles F. Richter, and it's known as the Richter scale. Each point on the Richter scale represents a 10 times increase in movement of the ground, but that's a 32 times increase in energy and destructive force. Predicting earthquakes is difficult. Many approaches have been tried, including monitoring ground movements, sound, gravitational distortion, and analysing anomalies in the ground, atmosphere and ionosphere, and many others. None have been completely successful. The warning signs before a major earthquake, if they exist at all, are often buried in thousands of smaller signals that seem ordinary at first. The problem for geoscientists is not only finding those signals, but knowing whether or not they're significant before the main rupture arrives. The latest approach involves artificial intelligence, or machine learning. But instead of telling a computer what warning pattern to search for, they used unsupervised machine learning, a type of artificial intelligence that looks for structure in data without being given preset labels. The method was tested on several earlier earthquakes whose histories are already well documented. In some of the cases, the analysis detected distinct foreshock patterns that appeared weeks to months before the main quake. In others, it did not. This variability shows just how hard earthquake prediction is. Some geological faults may fail without obvious seismic warnings. Others may give lots of warnings. Clearly, successful earthquake prediction will not be a one-size-fits-all solution. Different techniques will be used. Those techniques are getting more and more sophisticated. The goal now is to try and understand the differences that make the various techniques either work or fail in various cases. Accurate predictions, free of false alarms, could save many lives. We can't stop an earthquake, but we'd certainly like to be able to get away before it happens. One day, we might have a variety of techniques which can cover all the quake possibilities. We can certainly hope so.

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I'm passionate about Northern Tasmania and creating a better future for all Tasmanians, and I'd love to hear from you. You might see me at a community event in Beaconsfield or holding a listening post in Georgetown. 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Authorised by Bridget Archer, Liberal Party of Australia, Launceston.

And that was Billy Joel with Say Goodbye to Hollywood. Just before that, we had The Master's Apprentices with 5'10 Man, and also Doug Parkinson with Dear Prudence. 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That brings us up to right on 5 o'clock. So let's take a look at the weather forecast. It was updated by the Bureau about half an hour ago. And for the rest of Wednesday, mostly clear with winds northwest, southwesterly at 15 to 20, becoming light in the late evening. Thursday, we will have areas of frost and the chance of fog in the morning and a sunny afternoon. Light winds will become west-northwesterly at 15 to 20 in the middle of the day, then light in the evening. Overnight, 0 to 4, daytime 12 to 15. Friday, be partly cloudy with areas of frost and the chance of fog in the morning and a slight chance of a shower. Light winds will become west-northwesterly at 15 to 25 in the morning. They'll tend north to northwesterly in the early afternoon. Overnight, 0 to 6, daytime around 13. Saturday, partly cloudy with a chance of morning fog. Winds will be west-northwesterly at 15 to 20. They'll tend north-northwesterly during the afternoon, then become light during the evening. Overnight, 2 to 7, daytime around 13. And finally, Sunday, the 19th of July, partly cloudy with light winds. Overnight temperatures, 3 to 6, daytime around 14. And that's the weather for the next few days in the Central North.

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You're on 95.3 Tamer FM with The Professor. We just heard Flight Facilities with Better Than Ever. Elvis Presley with Don't Be Cruel. Captain and Tennille with Do That To Me One More Time. And Shepherd with Geronimo. Now, most of us have some sort of small electronic device that we carry around. And because they're portable, they run on batteries, which have to be recharged. Often, that battery will be a lithium-ion battery. But those take a while to charge and pose a significant fire danger risk if they're damaged. In what might be a real game changer, researchers in China have announced a new battery called a sodium metal battery, which can fully charge just 4 minutes and will retain its capacity for years of use. Sodium metal batteries have been a theoretical possibility for years, but they're prone to a type of degradation which forms a conductive bridge inside the battery, short-circuiting it. But the new design is claimed to overcome that problem and in fact to last for years and for thousands of charge-discharge cycles. The researchers say they have solved the problem by using a tough, almost solid gel electrolyte which strengthens the battery against punctures and provides a semi-solid internal structure that prevents the short circuits. However, gel electrolytes can be adversely affected by harsh temperature variations, but the researchers claim to have overcome that problem too. Although the fast charge would be great for our portable gadgets, where it could really be significant is in the area of electric vehicles. Charging speed is a sticking point for battery deployment in electric vehicles. The fastest charging electric vehicle today takes 5 minutes to get to 70% charge, but that requires a special proprietary high-power charger. Most take 20 to 60 minutes or more to charge. So the sodium metal battery could have a huge advantage. If the scientists really have overcome the problems of a sodium metal battery and can convince manufacturers to adopt them, it'll cause a massive market shift. And who knows, we may even be able to take them and use them on planes again. That alone would be a huge benefit.

Georgetown Chamber of Commerce and Industry, building a better business community. It is a very active chamber that follows with interest the development of Tasmania's north and northeast regions and has focused its membership with products, services and values which help them to improve their businesses. The Georgetown Chamber provides numerous services to its members, including business startup advice, advertising assistance, political lobbying and presentations by leading members of local industry and government. A full list of member benefits are detailed in the Georgetown Chamber of Commerce membership prospectus. The Georgetown Chamber of Commerce keeps local businesses connected by holding a variety of events, functions and promotions, including business breakfasts, networking functions with guest speakers, a Christmas shop local promotion and during winter, the annual Business Excellence Award. 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
1: 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Also in that group, Red Hot Chili Peppers with By The Way, and Racy with Lay Your Love On Me. 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The Georgetown Bowls and Community Bowls and Croquet Club at 11 Goulburn Street, Georgetown, is holding an afternoon with Gary Pengelly on Sunday the 16th of August from 1 till 4pm. 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For tickets, please contact Jackie Burt on 0427 879 367. 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The Low Head Community Garden is a great place to visit. 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It's a place to slow down, connect and be part of something bigger in our little corner of the world. 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Have a wander, lend a hand or just say hello. 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

You've been listening to The Professor on 95.3 Tamer FM, and we just heard Daddy Cool with Eagle Rock. Just before that, Ram Jam with Black Betty, and we also had Southeast Desert Metal with Eagle. But that brings up the end of my show for today. I hope you can be with me again on Monday when I return. But right now, from The Professor, it's good night to you all.

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1: 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It is my pleasure to once again bring you music from the movies. I begin today's program with Olivia Newton-John's Hopelessly Devoted to You from the movie Grease. From the 2024 film Spellbound, Rachel Zegler and John Lithgow tell us that my parents are monsters. This is followed by Bette Midler's The Rose from the film of the same name, which was loosely based on the life of Janis Joplin.

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2: Nadia's theme featured in the 1971 movie Bless the Beasts. An oldie but a goodie follows with Fred Astaire's Cheek to Cheek from the 1935 movie Top Hat, and then Trisha Yearwood with How Do I Live from Con Air 1977.

0: Georgetown Chamber of Commerce and Industry, building a better business community. It is a very active chamber that follows with interest the development of Tasmania's north and northeast regions and has focused its membership with products, services and values which help them to improve their businesses. The Georgetown Chamber provides numerous services to its members, including business startup advice, advertising assistance, political lobbying and presentations by leading members of local industry and government. A full list of member benefits are detailed in the Georgetown Chamber of Commerce membership prospectus. The Georgetown Chamber of Commerce keeps local businesses connected by holding a variety of events, functions and promotions, including business breakfasts, networking functions with guest speakers, a Christmas shop local promotion and during winter, the annual Business Excellence Award. 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
1: Van Morrison's hit Days Like This featured in the 2007 rom-com Because I Said So. Justin Timberlake can't stop the feeling from the 2016 Trolls. And to end this bracket, one of my favourite groups, Celtic Woman, with You Raise Me Up, which features in a few movies and TV shows, including the 2012 teen comedy Fun Size. Yeah.

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2: Celine Dion from the 2002 movie Stuart Little sings I'm Alive. Joan Jett and the Blackhearts give us I Love Rock and Roll from Wayne's World 2. And Bon Jovi ends this group with Wanted Dead or Alive from Scooby-Doo 2 Monsters.

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2: The 1957 movie April Love's title song, an instrumental of the same name, is next. This was sung by Pat Boone and was a huge hit at the time. From Whippet 2009, Dolly Parton sings Jolene, and the Beatles' Can't Buy Me Love, featured in the 1964 hit A Hard Day's Night.

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1: 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Leonard Cohen's Winter Lady featured in the 1971 film McCabe and Mrs. Miller. The theme from Moulin Rouge, played by James Last, is next, and this is followed by You Can Leave Your Hat On by Joe Cocker from the 1986 movie 9½ Weeks to complete the show.

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It is a very active chamber that follows with interest the development of Tasmania's north and northeast regions and has focused its membership with products, services and values which help them to improve their businesses. The Georgetown Chamber provides numerous services to its members, including business startup advice, advertising assistance, political lobbying and presentations by leading members of local industry and government. A full list of member benefits are detailed in the Georgetown Chamber of Commerce membership prospectus. The Georgetown Chamber of Commerce keeps local businesses connected by holding a variety of events, functions and promotions, including business breakfasts, networking functions with guest speakers, a Christmas shop local promotion and during winter, the annual Business Excellence Award. 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

welcome to Hot, Sweet and Jazzy, an hour of music on the jazz spectrum. Ross Williamson with you today. A range of 2026 releases and a few from just a couple of years before that, so plenty of entertainment and some good songs. Starting off with this one, this is the singer from Melbourne now, Alyssa Roger, from her album called Unbound. This song was part of West Side Story.

Alyssa Roger there, with her trio, Matt Hoyne playing guitar, Scott Mealy bass, Matt Steele piano. A release from late 2025 called Unbound, and that of course was Tonight

Tommy Smith, a Scottish tenor sax player, performing Naima there, a Coltrane composition. And that was from the album Embodying the Light, re-released in 2026 because of Coltrane's centenary. Well, that was some Scottish music. Let's go over to Austria now. And an Austrian pianist and composer, his name is Wolfgang Saligo. This is a recording released in 2022 of a live show that he and his trio did in Ljubljana in Slovenia. Wolfgang Saligo lives and works in Vienna and performs in various genres of music, jazz, rock, classical, but this is very much a jazz performance. So, Wolfgang Saligo playing piano. On bass we have Peter Strutzenberger and the drummer is Helmo Wiederhofer. From the album Live in Ljubljana, here's a composition by Wolfgang Saligo. It's called Octavia.

that was called Muddy Shoes. The title of that tune came from the sound, which is described as walking, a little heavy, like a blues feel. And it was played, as well as composed, by Thomas Jansen, the guitarist. He performed it there with his trio. And that's from the 2026 album Jazz Diary. Thomas Jansen, the jazz guitarist there, is born in Stockholm. Now, my understanding is he lives and works in the United States. Before him, we heard the Austrian piano trio led by Wolfgang Seligo, and they played for us Octavia from that live album recorded in Ljubljana. You're listening to Hot, Sweet and Jazzy. We make the show at The Pulse in Geelong for the Community Radio Network. 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I was saddened to learn that the South African pianist Abdullah Ibrahim has passed away. That was in June of 2026, and he was just 91. He passed away in Germany. His partner said Abdullah passed away peacefully with South Africa and its people in his heart. His love for his country never wavered, no matter where in the world he found himself. You might remember him as Dollar Brand. That was his professional name in the early days. In 1960, he recorded with a group known as the Jazz Epistles, and their album Jazz Epistle Verse 1 was the first full-length jazz LP by black South African musicians. So, not an insignificant achievement. The music was not political, but they were still targeted by the government. And Abdullah Ibrahim moved to Europe in the 1960s, and there he met Duke Ellington, and he went on to record with him before he moved to New York in 1965. Abdullah Ibrahim said, "I always say we never thought of Ellington as an African-American. We thought of him as a wise old man in the village. You have any musical problem or inspiration, you go to Ellington." And he has been that bulwark for many, many, many musicians. Abdullah Ibrahim would go on to record more than 70 albums. The most recent of those was released in 2024. And we're going to listen to one now from a live performance recorded at a winery called the Spire Estate out of Cape Town in South Africa, just south of Stellenbosch. It was recorded in 1997. He's performing with his trio, Marcus McLaurin playing bass, George Gray on the drums, and they had a guest trumpeter on this track, Faya Faku. So here's Abdullah Ibrahim's own composition, and this seemed appropriate in the circumstances. This is Soweto.

And that was Soweto. Abdullah Ibrahim, the composer, playing the piano there with his trio and the trumpeter Fia Faku. That came from the 2000 release Cape Town Revisited. And we are sorry to hear of the passing of Abdullah Ibrahim. You're listening to some jazz with Ross Williamson. Back to the present day now, and a release from June of 2026 from the pianist Amanda Tosoff. This is called Where the Joy Is, and it's the third of her Words project. Amanda Tosoff was raised in British Columbia in Canada. She's based in Toronto now, and she's, as well as being a pianist, she's a composer and a teacher. She's released six albums. On this one, she's got a singer with her, Emily Claire Barlow, also Canadian. We've heard her before on this program. She's pretty good, as you'll hear. This selection from the album was written by a famous pair, Harold Arlen, Johnny Mercer, in 1941. This is Emily Claire Barlow singing with Amanda Tosoff leading her quartet.

This Time the Dream's on Me, a composition by Alan N. Mercer back in the 40s, and that was the voice of Emily Claire Barlow. The release is Where the Joy Is, from June of 2026, under the name of the pianist Amanda Tosoff. Well, let's keep the lyrical feeling going now. This release is called Blue Side. It's Volume 2, again a release from June of 2026. Tobin Mueller plays piano and bass on this, and it's a combination of his work. He's an American, he's described as a veteran, and Thomas Martinez, a young alto sax player. So it's an interesting sound, but lyrical too. This is called Yin Yang.

A quintet led by Tobin Mueller and Thomas Martinez there with Yin Yang, written by Tobin Mueller. That's from the album Blue Side, Volume 2. You're listening to some jazz with Ross Williamson. Here's another release from June of 2026, featuring a tenor sax and flute player called Ardeshir, full name Ardeshir Pulkaramati. Professionally known as just Ardeshir, and the album's called Introducing Ardeshir. He's performing here with an octet, but featuring the tenor sax player Steve Kaldestad. This is a recording made in Canada, at Vancouver, in 2025, and I think that's where Ardeshir spends his time. Here's a very popular jazz tune. It's called The Eternal Triangle. It was written by Sonny Stitt. It's been performed by many people over the years since the late 50s when it was first released. It's, in fact, a contrafact of I Got Rhythm, so there's something to listen for. Here's a performance of The Eternal Triangle from that octet led by Ardeshir.

The Eternal Triangle, the Sonny Stitt tune, performed there by that group led by Ardashir from the 2026 release, Introducing Ardashir. Here's another 2026 release from June. It's a quartet led by the pianist Charles Chen. And what's interesting about this is two of the musicians with him are in their 90s. It's the bass player Bill Crow, who's 98, and the drummer Steve Little, 91. Those two still perform weekly at Small's Jazz Club in New York. And they're joined on this album by Charles Chen playing the piano and Felix Lamel playing guitar. The album's called The Long Way Home. This is the Johnny Hodges composition, Squatty Roo.

Charles Chen leading the quartet there with a couple of nonagenarians from the album The Long Way Home, a release from 2026. We heard there Scotty Roo. Let's round out the hour with a Charlie Parker composition now. This is a group led by the ex-movie producer Richard Barata. He's seen the light and has now turned to jazz. He plays the drums very well. And he's put together a group here and released an album of Parker songs. It's called Another Kind of Bird. Vincent Herring is playing alto sax along, and there's a variety of other musicians in the group. Let's have a listen to it, though. This is Yardbird Suite.

0: Yardbird Suite there, a group led by the drummer Richard Barata, and released on the album Another Kind of Bird. Well, I hope you've enjoyed this hour of jazz. We've had a good combination of lyricism, rhythm and blues feel. And so ends Hot, Sweet and Jazzy for another week. Thanks for your company. Our email address is hotsweetandjazzy@gmail.com, and we're on Facebook too. See you again next time. Until then, bye-bye from Ross Williamson.
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I wonder if you're lonesome tonight. You know, someone said the world's a stage and each must play a part. Fate had me playing in love with you as my sweetheart. Act one was where we met. I loved you at first glance. You read your lines so cleverly and never missed a cue. 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Now the stage is bare, and I'm standing there with emptiness all around. And if he won't come back to me, then they can bring the curtain down.

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It is a very active chamber that follows with interest the development of Tasmania's north and northeast regions and has focused its membership with products, services and values which help them to improve their businesses. The Georgetown Chamber provides numerous services to its members, including business startup advice, advertising assistance, political lobbying and presentations by leading members of local industry and government. A full list of member benefits are detailed in the Georgetown Chamber of Commerce membership prospectus. The Georgetown Chamber of Commerce keeps local businesses connected by holding a variety of events, functions and promotions, including business breakfasts, networking functions with guest speakers, a Christmas shop local promotion and during winter, the annual Business Excellence Award. 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

I was walking home from school on a cold winter day. 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

And it's a very good morning, everyone. Certainly nice to have your company on this Thursday, the 16th day of July. G'day, it's Richard here, and I really do hope you can join me for the breakfast show. So sit back, relax, and enjoy the show. And as per usual, a quick look at the weather for the rest of today, and a quote, and this gets the breakfast show underway. If you're happy making your way over towards Launceston, partly cloudy and 13 degrees. For Burnie, partly cloudy, 16. Over at Devonport, cloudy and 15 degrees. Over at beautiful St Helens, partly cloudy, 16. Down south in the capital Hobart, partly cloudy, 16. And if you're happy making your way over towards Strawn, any time this Thursday, light rain and 13. So certainly looking like a terrific Thursday in most spots around the state. As always, do stay with me. Certainly I've got plenty more heading your way. In the meantime, here we're seeing about 5:57, and just before we get our first break of tracks up and moving along, as always, I have got a little quote sitting right here in front of me, and as always, just something if you have that little bit of a think about while you're having that cup of tea, cup of coffee, or whatever you may be doing. It is how Timothy reads, remember, never regret anything that makes you smile. In the meantime, let's get the Brekkie Show up and moving with Richard Clapton. 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

0: Nick Dygan here, your local member for Windermere. 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

You're up and about with Tamar FM 95.3. As always, do stay with me here on The Breakfast Show. Certainly have got plenty more heading your way. In the meantime, just to get the show up and running, we just heard from Richard Clapton out of the 70s with Lucky Country. Also, just a bit of Disturb came in out of the 2010s with The Sound of Silence. And rounding out the first bracket from the 90s, Joe Cocker came in there with Summer in the City. In the meantime, do stay with me. I've got Tony Childs coming your way. This is Tamar FM 95.3.

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0: 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The time just clicked over 6:24, and we deserve from Tony Childs out of the 80s. And she came in and said, "Don't walk away." Also from the 70s, just doing a Billy Joel, floated in with Piano Man, and rounding out the bracket out of the 2010s, just doing a Lady A, came in and said, "What if I never get over you?" As always, do stay with me. Certainly, I've got plenty more heading your way. In the meantime, just before we keep the breakfast show up and rolling along, it is also time to go for a quick look around just to see what's happening about in our magnificent community. And just a reminder that we've got the Cornerstone Christian Church, and they have Cuppa Connect every Friday. 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

with Tamar AFM 95.3. We just heard from the Eagles, who flew in from the 70s with Lion Eyes. Also did the bit of Billy Field, drifted in from the 80s with Bad Habits, and rounding out the bracket out of the 2000s, did the bit of Nicky Webster, came in there with Strawberry Kisses. As always, do stay with me here on The Breakfast Show. Certainly I've got plenty more heading your way. In the meantime, just before we keep the show up and rolling along, as always, I have got another little quote sitting right here in front of me. And as always, just something to have that little bit of a think about. It is a tip to reach, be your own reason to smile. In the meantime, stick around. I've got Phil Collins coming your way. 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

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The time just clicked exactly 6:56. A weird descent from Phil Collins out of the 80s with Two Hearts. Also, the Black Sorries flew in from the 90s with the Crack Up and rounding out the bracket out of the 2000s. Santana came in there with the Song of the Wind. In the meantime, just before we keep the show up and rolling along, it is also time to go for a quick look around just to see what's happening weather-wise for the rest of today. If you're happy making away over towards Launceston, partly cloudy and 13 degrees. For Burnie, partly cloudy, 16. Over at Devonport, cloudy and 15 degrees. Over at beautiful St Helens, partly cloudy, 16. Down south in the capital Hobart, partly cloudy, 16. And if you're happy making away over towards Strawn any time this Thursday, light rain and 13. So certainly looking like a terrific Thursday in most spots around the state. In the meantime, let's get things back and moving with Spy versus Spy. 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

You're up and about with Tamar FM 95.3. We just heard from Chris Rea out of the 90s with Fall. Also, just a bit of Mark Knopfler drifted in from the 80s with Everybody Pays. And to get the bracket up and running, also from the 80s, Spy versus Spy got us underway with Snowblind. As always, do stay with me here on The Brekkie Show. As always, certainly I've got plenty more heading your way. In the meantime, just before you keep the show up and rolling along, as always, I have got another little quote sitting right here in front of me. And as always, just something to have that little bit of a think about while you're having that cup of tea, cup of coffee, or whatever you may be doing. It is on Tip Preach. Remember, true happiness comes from within. In the meantime, let's get things back and moving with the Village People. 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

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The time just clicked up, actually 7:25 here on this Thursday morning. And as always, certainly do hope you're having a fantastic sort of a morning wherever you are and whatever you're doing. As always, do stay with me. Certainly I've got plenty more heading your way. In the meantime, we just have from Midnight Oil out of the 80s with The Dead Heart. Also to the 2010s, just a bit of George Ezra came in there with Shotgun and rally out the bracket from the 70s. The Village People got us underway with Macho Man. In the meantime, just before we do keep the show up and rolling along, it is also time to go for a quick look around just to see what's happening about in our magnificent community.

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You're up and about with Tamar FM 95.3. We just heard from the Dream Academy out in the 80s with Life in a Northern Town. Also, Jitter of ELO floated in from the 70s with The Diary of Horace Wimp. And you get the bracket up and running from the 90s. Rod Stewart got us underway with Rhythm of My Heart. In the meantime, just before we keep the breakfast show up and moving along, as always, I have got another little quote sitting right here in front of me. And as always, just something if you have that little bit of a think about. And this one simply reads, remember, in a world full of roses, be a sunflower. In the meantime, stick around. I've got the calls coming your way. This is Tamar FM 95.3.

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The time just clicked over to 7:55, and we just heard from the Corrs out of the 2000s with Irresistible. Also, just the bit of Michael Bolton, Cruise Trip from the 80s, as he said, How Can We Be Lovers? And rounding out the bracket from the 90s, the big audio dynamite came in there with the Globe. In the meantime, just before you keep the Brekkie Show up and moving along, it is also time to go for a quick look around just to see what's happening weather-wise for the rest of today. If you're happy making your way over towards Launceston, partly cloudy and 13 degrees. For Burnie, partly cloudy, 16. Over at Devonport, cloudy and 15 degrees. Over at beautiful St Helens, partly cloudy, 16. Down south in the capital Hobart, partly cloudy, 16. And if you're happy making your way over towards Strawn any time this Thursday, light rain and 13. So certainly looking like a terrific Thursday in most spots around the state. In the meantime, let's get things back and moving with Brian Adams. 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

I'm on board with Tamar FM 95.3. We just heard from Bryan Adams out of the 90s with Run To You. Also out of the 80s, Jet The Bit Of Real Life came in and said Send Me An Angel. And rounding out the bracket out of the 2020s, Jet The Bit Of Dua Lipa along with Friends came in there with Levitating. In the meantime, do stay with me. I got Bon Jovi heading your way. You're up and about with Tamar FM 95.3.

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We just heard from Miley Cyrus out of the 2020s with Party in the USA. Also to the 2000s, Jet with Anastasia blew in and said Left Outside Alone. And to get the bracket up and running from the 80s, Bon Jovi got us underway with Runaway. In the meantime, stick around. I've got Madonna coming your way. You're up and about with Tamar FM 95.3.

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We just heard from Madonna out of the 80s with Lucky Star. Also, Gypsy the Pink dropped in out of the 2010s and said Just Like Fire. And rounding out the bracket from the 90s, Toad the Wet Sprocket came in there with Fall Down. In the meantime, I will be closing down the Brekkie Show with Shinedown. 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

You're up and about with Tamar RFM 95.3. The time just clicked over, actually 8:39 here this Thursday morning, and we just closed out the breakfast show with Shinedown out of the 2010s with Get Up. Well, thanks very much for your company. As always, certainly do. Hope you enjoyed today's show. Make sure you stick around. Pete's just about ready to pop himself into the hot seat. So till next time, it's Richard signing off and saying enjoy the rest of today. And as always, I will leave you with a couple of things to ponder. The first one, simply reach, remember, people will see your worth when you do. Have a bit of a think about that one. And the second one, reach, remember, calm is a superpower. Till next time, take care. 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

From the album Solid Rock, that is Goanna on this Thursday morning, living on a razor's edge. Many thanks to Richard for a great breakfast show. I'm Peter. I'm with you for the remainder of this Thursday morning, a rather foggy one, as we have a quick look at the weather situation. Areas of frost and patchy fog this morning, and that is a fact. You can cut it with a knife almost. It will be a sunny afternoon, but with light winds becoming west to northwest at 15 to 20 kilometres in the early afternoon, and then becoming light in the late afternoon. Daytime maximum temperatures are between 12 and 15. It is currently sitting on 4 degrees at the moment. We get back into the music on this Thursday morning. It's just after 9. Here's Zara Larsson with The Lush Life.

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That's BTS here on your local community radio station, Tamar FM. It's, it's 9:15 on this rather foggy Thursday morning as we keep the music rolling. Here's a little number from Alex Lloyd. Amazing.

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Hey, that's Walk the Moon on this Thursday morning with Avalanche on your local community radio station, Tamar FM. Hey, Sunday the 19th, which is this coming Sunday from 12 to 4pm, come along to the Sidmouth Hall for a big country bluegrass day. Sounds great. The show, Rack and Ruin with Debbie Parry, is guaranteed to be a great afternoon of live music. There'll be hot soups, tea, coffee, soft drinks. They'll all be available, and you're also welcome to bring your own drinks and nibbles. There is a $15 cover charge, which is pretty good for a great afternoon of live music. The Sidmouth Hall, Memorial Hall rather, is located at 255 Batman Highway. Bookings are essential, so please phone Lorraine on 0438 433 953. Here's ELO with Jungle.

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I'm passionate about Northern Tasmania and creating a better future for all Tasmanians, and I'd love to hear from you. You might see me at a community event in Beaconsfield or holding a listening post in Georgetown. 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

There's a great Aussie combo, John Farnham and the late, great Olivia Newton-John with Dare to Dream. It's 20 to 10 on this Thursday morning, Tamar FM. Here's a blast from the past. This is Bill Haley and his Comets with Mumbo Rock.

Way back in the 70s, I wrote a song for a young blonde bloke. And we had this song together in Tokyo.

0: Thank you so much.
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